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Welcome to the new OPM Kaibigan, your all-day hit music station with the best of today's OPM and international hit music. 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OPM Kaibigan. Mayon Volcano remained under alert level 3, recorded its highest sulfur dioxide emission in 26 years over the weekend, warning that the volcano's ongoing eruption could still change and lead to explosive activity. An average of 13,000 tons of sulfur dioxide per day is being emitted, the highest level recorded at the volcano since 2000. Mayon's seismic activity remained elevated, with 92 volcanic earthquakes and 299 rockfall signals recorded in the latest 24-hour observation period. A low-pressure area that PAGASA forecasters had been tracking east of the Philippines strengthened into a tropical depression on Monday and was given the international name Haishen. The weather disturbance is still outside the Philippine area of responsibility. It has not been given a local name, which the Bureau assigns only to cyclones that enter that zone.

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OPM Kaibigan. All 81 Filipino seafarers of four Philippine registered vessels are now safely out of the Strait of Hormuz. The vessels transited through the Strait of Hormuz all the last week of June. The United Nations facilitated the safe passage of 136 vessels and approximately 2,900 seafarers out of the conflict area. Portraying more than 100 million Filipinos as monkeys in China's claim of ownership over the West Philippine Sea means their leaders have lost logic and moral ground in their attempt to take over the country's maritime territory, lawmakers said over the weekend. The DFA has responded through the appropriate diplomatic channels by lodging a formal protest and calling for the withdrawal of the state-owned China Daily artificial intelligence-generated opinion video, along with related editorial cartoons.

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OPM Kaibigan. All 81 Filipino seafarers of four Philippine-registered vessels are now safely out of the Strait of Hormuz. The vessels transited through the Strait of Hormuz all the last week of June. The United Nations facilitated the safe passage of 136 vessels and approximately 2,900 seafarers out of the conflict area. Portraying more than 100 million Filipinos as monkeys in China's claim of ownership over the West Philippine Sea means their leaders have lost logic and moral ground in their attempt to take over the country's maritime territory, lawmakers said over the weekend. The DFA has responded through the appropriate diplomatic channels by lodging a formal protest and calling for the withdrawal of the state-owned China Daily artificial intelligence-generated opinion video, along with related editorial cartoons.

0: It's the weekend. My beautiful bride is here at my side. Hello, Heidi. How are you?
1: Hello, John. I'm good. How are you?
0: I'm also good, Heidi. I'm so glad that you asked. I'm going to visit with David Chokichi today, which is just a fun name to say, isn't it?
1: Yes, it is.
0: He was in Baywatch back in the day. And now I'm going to talk to him about two different projects that he's doing that are out now. One is called Married Alive. Is that a fun name?
1: That is fun.
0: Married Alive. And the other is called, here it is, Water Park Shark.
1: Now that I will watch.
0: This is from the makers of Sharknado.
1: Yep, I will watch that.
0: And I love the fact that they don't take themselves seriously.
1: Well, how could you?
0: There are people like, you know, just silly. There's no way you can have tornadoes and sharks. And I'm like, did you think that this was a documentary? It's not.
1: They're meant to be silly.
0: And this one here is, it's based on like a 50-year anniversary of Jaws in the same area where they had done Jaws.
1: Okay.
0: But this is a shark got into a water park.
1: That's adorable.
0: Or multiple sharks, water park sharks. Anyway, we're going to chat all about it coming up.

0: everybody. Come on in. Enjoy yourselves. This is Fun with Am and Dave-O and Aaron.
1: Hello. It's Friday.
0: Yeah. We've got some hot off the top news we mentioned to you. A couple headlines here. This first one, let's get into it and see if it ends up being a lot more lighthearted than
1: A
0: man survives lion attack.
1: Ooh.
0: It was a cattle herder in India. He survived a lioness attack by calmly petting the animal until it released him.
1: Wow.
0: Nice pets. Nice kitten. Nice kitten. His name, I guess, is something I can't pronounce, but I'm going to give it a try. Kalubaha.
2: Oh, wow.
0: Is Kalubaha.
2: That's pretty good.
0: That's what it looks like. And he was attacked from behind and pinned to the ground while bystanders watched from a distance and took pictures. Of course they did.
1: Wow.
0: Took pictures and videos and everything else that they could post online after. Make millions of dollars, probably. After about 30 minutes, though, the lioness let him go.
2: Ooh,
0: and he walked back into the lioness walked back into the nearby forest.
1: Sure.
0: And that was just after petting him for 30 minutes. And, you know, Gamara, that's the other part of his name, by the way, was taken to a hospital with serious injuries.
1: Ooh.
0: Imagine that. Imagine. But
2: including a tremendous case of cat scratch fever.
0: Where's the rim shot for that one? Oh, jeez. Okay, so that's how you now know, that's how you survive a lioness attack.
1: I guess so,
0: just pet the cat, okay? How about this one here? I miss this one. This one happened on Tuesday because they're not paying us to promote this. Dressed like a cow for Chick-fil-A. Chick-fil-A brought back the Cow Appreciation Day on Tuesday, a promotion they stopped doing 7 years ago.
2: Oh, I love that day.
0: Anyone who showed up dressed like a cow between 7 a.m. and 7 p.m. at participating locations could get a free entree.
1: Sounds great.
0: Entrees included chicken biscuit or chicken and minis in the morning and a chicken sandwich, nuggets, or chicken strips for lunch or dinner.
1: Ooh, wow.
0: Now, I'm going to dare you, Aaron.
1: Okay. Me?
0: Yeah. So next year when they do this, I want you to go to Chick-fil-A dressed as a cow.
1: Yeah.
0: Like, I want you to do it. Do it. Do it. What are you, chicken or something?
1: Yeah.
2: Okay. I'll do it if we get a two-piece cow costume.
1: Yeah.
0: Oh.
2: But you're going in the back because I know for sure I'll get free entree.
0: Oh, hey, that's not fair. I want my entree if I'm back there, too.
1: I think that's more of a horse's costume if you're going to put him in the back.
0: What about a mule? Huh? What about a donkey? Burro, burro.
2: Nay.
0: Okay, that's it for today's hot off the top news. We're going to get back out of here. When we get back, we're going to have the trivia reveal. It's the game show. All of you, I'm pointing at you, get to play along with. So make sure you stick around for more fun with Am and Dave-O and Aaron right after this.

0: Now, surveys and studies and such, it turns out that rich people like fake brand name goods, too. A new study found that people at both ends of the income scale are especially likely to buy knockoff designer products. Middle-income people, not as much. Researchers at the National University of Singapore analyzed millions of counterfeit purchases, 24,000 U.S. zip codes. They found that motivations for buying fake Gucci bags and the like go beyond saving money, with status, social influence, and psychology also playing a role. Lower-income shoppers tend to buy counterfeits because they want these things, but they're not accessible unless it's the fake. But wealthy consumers favor fake products from the actual things as well.
1: Huh.
0: Since the rich are more likely to purchase higher price replicas, suggesting a preference for better quality fakes. Counterfeit versions of iconic products like the Birkin bag and the Chanel classic flap were found to be especially popular. Researchers say the growing cost of e-commerce has made fake luxury goods easier to access, and they say that anti-counterfeiting efforts should target a wider range of consumers. So I don't care about brands at all.
1: Interesting.
0: I wear Crocs. I don't think anyone's making fake Crocs. I have some mocks.
1: Yes, they are.
0: Yeah, I got some that are knockoff Crocs, but I don't think they did it because people couldn't afford them. They were like, hey, we want to get in on the Croc money. Anyway, surveys and studies and such on the John and Heidi Show.

0: Welcome back to Fun with Em and Davo and Aaron.
1: Oh, the fun begins.
0: Here we go. We're going to have some fun talking about this whole thing I discussed at the top where I was thanking everybody for tuning into the only radio crew whose bucket list item is a reason every meeting starts with, we need a new policy. So that's our bucket. What other terrible things would you have on your bucket list? Like to be interviewed by the police, perhaps?
2: Oh, maybe. Oh.
0: I'm thinking this is not a terrible thing to have on the bucket list. These are things you want on your bucket list.
2: No.
0: Okay, well, what do
2: you
0: think?
2: Like get stuck in an elevator? That's a nightmare.
1: Oh, yeah. How about become internet famous by accident?
2: Oh, yeah. Might be a good thing, I guess.
0: Depends, I guess, what the accident is.
2: Yeah.
0: If it's body cam, like police body cam.
1: Two
2: buckets in one, be interviewed by police.
0: Okay, well, we're going to discuss more of that a little bit later. Right now, we're going to get to some random funny things that we like to talk about, which specifically are things that don't help your fear of flying.
1: Oh.
0: I don't have a fear of flying, so maybe I will develop one just so that I can follow some of these little tips.
1: Someone said we're going down.
0: Yeah, I guess I would have a fear of flying then. How about each passenger being asked to bring a quart of oil in their carry-on?
2: Ooh, where are they putting that?
0: That's not going to help my fear of flying. Okay, Amanda, what's your suggestion? Your advice?
2: After flight attendants demonstrate seatbelts, oxygen masks, and life vests, they run through how to settle a flight insurance claim. That's bad news.
0: We actually had to deal with that once, didn't we? Next one is Aaron's. What's yours?
1: The first class seat next to you is reserved for the spare tire changer and the spare tire.
0: It's been one of those big planes, like three rows of seats or whatever how about the flight attendant makes air quotes with her fingers every time she says,
1: annoying.
0: Captain.
2: That's not good.
0: Oh, man. Okay. And then what's the next one here, Amanda?
2: In addition to being able to purchase drinks, snacks, and a pillow, flight attendants offer a wide array of parachutes.
0: Makes sense. Okay. And then let's go to the second last one here. Aaron, another thing that will not help your fear of flying.
1: Observing other passengers go into a screaming mid-flight panic out your window.
2: Oh, no.
1: On a different plane.
2: Oh, jeez. Wow. That's a little too close for comfort.
0: Okay, well, let's finish it off with this. Does this make any sense?

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Welcome to the new OPM Kaibigan, your all-day hit music station with the best of today's OPM and international hit music. 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OPM Kaibigan. All 81 Filipino seafarers of four Philippine-registered vessels are now safely out of the Strait of Hormuz. The vessels transited through the Strait of Hormuz all the last week of June. The United Nations facilitated the safe passage of 136 vessels and approximately 2,900 seafarers out of the conflict area. Portraying more than 100 million Filipinos as monkeys in China's claim of ownership over the West Philippine Sea means their leaders have lost logic and moral ground in their attempt to take over the country's maritime territory, lawmakers said over the weekend. The DFA has responded through the appropriate diplomatic channels by lodging a formal protest and calling for the withdrawal of the state-owned China Daily artificial intelligence-generated opinion video, along with related editorial cartoons.

0: Heidi, did you know that some clouds can produce lightning even without rain?
1: These I did not.
0: Dry storms often occur in super hot climates, and they can actually spark wildfires. So,
1: yikes.
0: Because, you know, now you got all this lightning, but you don't even have the rain to kind of keep it under. Everything gets dry.
1: That's awful.
0: So there you go. We don't know everything, but now we know this.

0: Time now for the joke of the day as I hand things off to my beautiful bride, Heidi. Still got some silly little jokes here?
1: Oh, yeah.
0: Oh, good, good. I'm glad. I like these. And I'm not offended by any of them. All
1: right. What is the difference between a well-dressed man on a bicycle and a well-dressed man on a unicycle?
0: I don't know.
1: A tire.
0: Oh, that's good. That's good stuff.
1: You're so corny. Well, you know, these jokes.
0: I'm just easy to please with the silly jokes. That's good. See, and then I'll tell somebody this. I was at the bank the other day and I told one of your dumb jokes and the lady, and then I said, that's from my wife.
1: Don't blame that on me.
0: All right. That is your joke of the day on the John and Heidi Show.

0: Time now for the scoop of the day. 40% of people say they have a favorite spot on the couch that nobody else should sit in.
1: Yeah, we both do.
0: We just had, who's at our house? Oh, was it your cousin's son was at our house. And when he was there, he was sitting in my spot. You were, for some reason, sitting in a completely different random spot. Then I sat in your spot. And when I sat down, I was like, wow.
1: This is nice.
0: This is really nice. My part of the sofa is all smooshed down from a fat guy sitting there all the time. Heidi's, hers is all nice. And I was like, I'm going to be sitting here from now on. Well, and it turns out that our devices can result in more problems than just tech neck. So the tech neck is where people are looking down. They get their neck. According to a report from the BBC, experts say too much screen time could result in phone body. It's a combination of any or all related afflictions that include tech neck, eye strain, weaker grip strength, and reduced motor skills.
1: Yeah.
0: In addition, constant smartwatch use can even irritate your skin. Looking down at a screen puts extra pressure on the back of your neck, of course. So raising your device to eye level and taking regular breaks can help. Spending more time outdoors may protect your eyesight, while exercise and hands-on hobbies like cooking, woodworking, or playing an instrument can actually help maintain strength and coordination. The good news? Experts say making small changes now may help prevent bigger problems in the future.
1: Yes.
0: There you go. Scoop of the day on the John and Heidi Show.

0: Thank you for listening to the John and Heidi Show on a Movie Star Monday. Excited to visit with Lucas Haas. We know him from movies. We know him from TV. And now we're going to know him for music as well. Lucas, you're a hardworking dude.
1: I try. I like to get it in there,
0: And we're going to talk about your music here in a minute. But first, let's talk about Spider Noir. You're in this program with Nicolas Cage. And kudos to you. You did a great job being a bad guy.
1: Oh, yeah. So basically, Brendan Gleeson is the main bad, he's the kingpin bad guy. And I'm his consigliere. I'm his right-hand man. So he's sending me out to talk to Nick Cage's character and try and figure out what's going on. But, he's a mobster. He's like a real, very kind of typical mobster guy. It was a lot of fun to get to play with that.
0: Lucas, you seem like a nice guy, but what is it, kind of fun to be the bad guy in this one?
1: Yeah, it is. It's great because you get to explore a different side of yourself. It's actually uncomfortable in some ways because, for example, Nick Cage is sitting across from you, staring you down like he wants to kill you, and you got to stare him back down like you want to kill him. And there's like a charged energy in that. I think especially if it's not something that's natural to you, it can be really interesting. And those charged moments too on screen, that's one of the cool things about playing a bad guy, because it's always heightened, as opposed to if you're just pals, walking down the street, being friends. If you're like in this antagonistic sort of relationship, it heightens all the emotions, and it actually creates a situation where any little thing you do kind of plays bigger, if that makes sense. So, you have your insecurities or your whatever you're going through, whatever you're feeling, your character's feeling in those moments really pops out because of the heightened emotion of the scene. So playing a bad guy is fascinating, and it's really exciting. It was great. And Nick is such a playful actor. So it ended up being like this thing where we're just getting to bounce off of each other and really explore the scene and find the nuances and the little crevices and find what would make the scene the best. And it was such a cool experience.
0: Something kind of cool about this, it's on Prime Video, and you can watch it in black and white, most noir films were black and white, but you can also watch it in this vibrant color, and it feels like it belongs both ways. There's really not a wrong way to watch, is there?
1: No, it's true. The idea originated as black and white, and the creator, Oren Uziel, his whole concept was to do the Spider Noir authentically. So it's very, the way it was shot is completely authentic noir, which is so cool. The hard angles, the long shadows, all that stuff. It was incredibly authentic. And when they put the color on, they did it in that way, almost like that old Technicolor thing, So it really represents it in that same way. It represents the time period. It feels totally authentic either way. Same for me. I can't even decide which one I like the most. Even though the black and white was the way that was the intention, they did such a great job with the color that it's just a different experience,
0: Yeah, and there's not a wrong way to do it. So if you like the black and white, do that. If you like the Technicolor or whatever they call it, do that. Now, you've been acting for a long time, Lucas. What was your first big role that people would remember you from?
1: The very first movie I did was called Testament. It's really beautiful movie, 1981 or something. But my biggest movie when I was a kid was Witness with Harrison Ford.
0: We've had a chance to watch you grow up on the screen, which is kind of cool. You're a very talented actor, and now I'm discovering you're a talented musician. How long have you been doing music?
1: I got my first drum set when I was 8 and my first keyboard.

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OPM 카이비간. All 81 Filipino seafarers of 4 Philippine registered vessels are now safely out of the Strait of Hormuz. The vessels transited through the Strait of Hormuz all the last week of June. The United Nations facilitated the safe passage of 136 vessels and approximately 2,900 seafarers out of the conflict area. Portraying more than 100 million Filipinos as monkeys in China's claim of ownership over the West Philippine Sea means their leaders have lost logic and moral ground in their attempt to take over the country's maritime territory, lawmakers said over the weekend. The DFA has responded through the appropriate diplomatic channels by lodging a formal protest and calling for the withdrawal of the state-owned China Daily artificial intelligence-generated opinion video, along with related editorial cartoons.